0: Duncan. 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
0: Holly Dawson, out of Duncan, has a valid D, David, with a corrective lens restriction. It expires 6/26. Last previous traffic was 9/2017, out of Texas, for a failure to properly wear seatbelt.
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0: 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Highway 81 in Main.
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0: Gina 32, I got 6 with me.
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0: 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RP advised this is not normal for her and would like to know if we made contact with her. 512 West Hackberry.
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0: What are the call notes for first?
1: Top 14 North, number 1, RP. 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RP doesn't want contact. 514 North, number 1.
0: I'll be clear. Code 4.

0: I'm no longer 1015. 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I'll be 10A for calls.
1: Clear.
2: 6 Duncan.
1: Go ahead.
2: I made contact. 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She appeared 91 tonight.
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0: John Zebra Robert 365.
1: Negative 29 expires 1 of 28 to a Serenos Chavez 313 West Beach Avenue out of Duncan on a 2017 Chevy Silverado. Confirm insurance.
0: Clear.
2: Six to 41. Jim Bird. Number 3 in Chestnut, if you want me to handle that noise complaint. 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Clear. 6 Duncan, attach me to that, please.

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1: Negative 29, expires 2 of 27 on a 2008 Chevy Cobalt to a Christopher Aaron, 416 North 8 Adams out of Duncan. Insurance is confirmed.

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1: 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Insurance is unconfirmed.
0: Clear.

0: down in traffic. 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
0: Michael Vargas out of California has a valid driver's license expire 8/2029. He's negative 44 complete.
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0: out into 246. 206. 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
0: Highway 81, Walmart. RP advisor is a male standing outside the south doors yelling and screaming and threatening to harm people. Last seen wearing glasses and a black hat, gray shirt, and jeans riding on a bicycle. 3393 North Highway 81 at Walmart.
1: Clear from the cemetery cyberscape.
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1: 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Initial M. Mary. 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
1: Go ahead.
0: Jane has a NCIC 1048 of Texas, in-state pickup only. Other than that, he's negative.

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0: 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Some of y'all start going 10-8.
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0: 32 Duncan, 1028. 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Robert Edward William, 480.
1: Negative 29, expires 1 of 28 on a 2023 Kia, green in color to a Delina green, 3793 North Number 5. Insurance is confirmed.

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0: Gabriel Dial out of Lawton has a valid D. David expires 3 of 27. Last traffic, 3 of 23 out of City of Duncan for speeding 1 through 10 miles over the limit. He's negative 44.

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1: 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Text is clear.
0: Clear to units en route. Just be advised, it was a third-party call. The individual that called me is going to be the manager and employee called him. I'm trying to get more information.

0: Duncan 232, do you want me to go ahead and get medical on route or wait?
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1: Clear. I'm going to have a disturbance call at 1910 West Willow. 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
0: Go ahead.
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0: Casey Duncan. 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
1: Marijuana.
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0: Duncan, that 28 is Henry David Sam 085.

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I just advised the front office. I'll be tonight.

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3: Six to 32. I think we doubled. What's your joint?
1: 81 Willow now.
3: Yeah, okay. You're closer, yeah.

0: from last seen that case number.
1: Duncan 219, did you have our case number?
0: Affirmative.
1: Clear, that case number is 1078-1078.

Adirondack neighborhood off of Avalon, Lakewood, and Ridgecrest, 1091.

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1: Be 23-03538. Also at the stadium for X Patrol. It looks like someone's been camping out in the south parking lot on the west edge.

0: 2019. 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
1: Okay.

0: Sorry, Mr. Duncan, 1028. Go ahead. Sam Ocean, Sam 948.
1: Negative 29 expires 4 of 27 on a 2005 Chrysler, tan in color. Soy Marisol Munoz out of Purcell. Insurance is confirmed.
0: Claire, just log down on Rockwell. Everything else is 91.

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0: be at 115 E-Fur, new address 211 E-Fur. For a missing person, it's going to be a 38-year-old female, Beverly Brandenberger. She has been gone since 2 p.m., and the RP last heard of her at 6, stated that she was scared and then called Jaws and haven't heard from her since. 115 East Fur, new address 211 East Fur.
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0: 281 and Seminole. RP advised is a white SUV going northbound, driving recklessly. RP was not able to identify the model or the license plate. Highway 81 in Seminole. Clear.
1: 49, clear, 10 in motor.
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0: 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I haven't seen anything.
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1: 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Mary, Union, Sam, Tom, Adam, Frank, Adam. First of Adam, Lincoln, Ida. Date of birth 1-1-77.
0: Clear. 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

0: Victor Dragon. I'll be at it. Calling order on a follow-up from the call from earlier.
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0: John, 083-083. 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
1: Fir. 49, Dr. Mason.
0: Go ahead.
1: Made contact with Ms. Bishop. She advised that she's not allowed to talk to me because the FBI said so. I'll be 10-8.
0: Clear.
2: 50, I got myself in 13. I'll be at 211 East Fir.

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The date is May 20th. 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
0: 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The date is May 12th, the time 3. 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

received County Dispatch Center performing reports for the Oak Ridge Fire Department. It's May 12th, time is 10. Again, this is a radio pager to the Oak Ridge Fire Department.

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1: Yeah, 6 West Maple, RP advised, his mother, Brandy Trevino, is threatening her for trying to move out, verbal only. 1306 West Maple.
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2: 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Edward Lincoln, Edward. Adam Nora, Ocean Robert. 7497.
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23. Simmons Center Park, for a suspicious person, RP advised there's a white male wearing black t-shirt, light gray or denim pants, who is watching children at the Simmons Center Park. Simmons Center Park. Be advised, the male is running northbound.

0: 51 clear, number 9 in Highway 7.
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0: If you would, just assign me a case number for information and send that to me. 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

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The hospital would like her checked on. 18 West Birch.

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1: I do not. 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
0: Now, 15 West Plato at Ashbrook Village, RP advised an employee told her there is Sylvia that has been stalking her outside of work and is calling her workplace now. 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

0: 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We're 10-8, negative contact.
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1: Clear. 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

32, I have a call at 1915 West Beach. Duncan Station, convenience store number 2. I revived a man knocked his wine rack down. The white man with the black ball cap, black t-shirt, and dark jeans. He left the store. He was laughing, driving northbound on number 20 in a GMC pickup, metallic in color. He wants to make a report. Duncan Station, convenience store number 2.

0: available units, 1307 West Cypress for a disturbance. RP's advising that a Kyle Star is fighting with Brandy. He's trying to leave the scene in a silver Hyundai after trying to run her over with it.
1: Morning, Sir Duncan. Is this still physical?
0: She's advising that Kyle got in the car and left, but then he turned around and came back. It's no longer physical.
1: I'm clear. We're not in the same traffic.

0: I'm a 10-8, no report, en route to Cypress.
1: Clear.
2: Six to 26 and 34. You guys can probably stay 10-8. We already got three going. Clear. 34 is clear, Burry. 34 Duncan, 10-8.
1: Clear.
3: Yeah.

0: I'm behind him. 14th and Maple.
1: Clear.
0: Yeah, with him at the gas station across from O'Reilly.
2: Six is en route, 410 Bodart.
1: Clear.
2: Did you make contact with Darby? At this time? No.
1: 3243, I'm about to go to 97. I'll see if any crime's actually been committed.
2: Claire, I'm 97 as well.
1: Clear.
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1: Affirmative, go ahead.
0: He has a site release out of Stevens County. We'll call and get the information for it.
1: 10-22, I think he was already cited for it.
0: Clear.
2: Text?
1: Yeah, go ahead.
3: 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Just get his information and his order of events with a statement.

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0: -29, expire 7/27 on a 2009 Toyota to a Adrian Gear at 307 South First out of Duncan. Insurance is confirmed.
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Kelly Grinlin out of Duncan has a valid B. David expires 434, negative 44 complete. 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
0: From Merritt, Oklahoma, Robert William Boy, 635.

0: date of 29, expires 2 of 27 on a 2019 Ford Fusion to a Linda Medford at 404 Lester Boulevard out of Duncan. Insurance is confirmed.
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0: 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Tom George William, 286.

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0: 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I had a Charles Zebra 695.